0: that.
1: Being led up the stairs with an accomplice, being followed and being led. One hand's tied behind your back, you're still half asleep, you're half sound.
0: You're talking about this one, baby.
1: This one now. And there's the man in front of you, has a plastic bag full of.

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heart's aflame. I'll love you till Tuesday. My head's in a whirl, and I'll love you till Tuesday. Love, love, love, love, love you till Tuesday. Love, love, love, love, love you till Tuesday.

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I'll be back here next week for another rousing edition of Garbage Time, but don't you dare turn off that radio, because coming up right now is Michelle with 15 billion L's and her...

Projections.

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water. 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She definitely still had the pimples, even when she was drinking so much water. Who's to know if the cure ever worked? Who could see her?

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You cover up your emptiness with brick and noise and rush. Oh, I can see and touch you, but you don't owe reality much. Heaven mercy, I cry, city, you're all upon my mind. And so

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From the last gig to the next show, I was beat and I was tired, but the AM radio was so inspired. I had to drive overnight, Kansas City by the harsh daylight. I stuck my head out to feel the breeze, and then I took a few of these. I put some miles on, put some miles on. After the break of dawn, put some miles on.

Shut up. Shut up.